0: life will go on. Again, you have to practice this too, and I've had plenty of it. Again, to bounce back from a setback, think of how you will view the incident 1 year from now.
1: Intelligence for your life.
0: Coming up, with the average wedding now costing $36,000, more couples are saying I do on cruise ships. A travel report says

0: Thank you for spending your evening with the John Tesh Radio Show on Omaha's greatest hits, 99.9 KGOR. Have you heard about the latest wedding trend? It's getting married on a cruise. It's a wedding, it's a honeymoon, it's a family vacation all in one. Travel experts say it's part of the destination wedding trend, but it feels more relaxed and it's usually a lot less expensive. The travel agency Fora says couples love the all-inclusive aspect of cruise weddings because there's less stress, there's less coordinating, and fewer surprise costs. Plus, everybody stays together with restaurants, entertainment, and excursions already built in. And compared to the average wedding, which now costs around $36,000, a cruise wedding package can be a bargain. Carnival Cruise Lines offers wedding packages starting around $1,800. And Royal Caribbean has a package for under $10,000 that includes a wedding ceremony and a reception for up to 100 guests with a DJ, three-tier cake, couples massage, and specialty dinners for the bridal couple. Guests still have to pay for the cruise itself and use their vacation time, but travel experts say cruise weddings are not a fad. They say couples increasingly want weddings that feel more like experiences.
1: Intelligence for your life.
0: And coming up, gentlemen, how do you tell if the woman in your life is lying? Is that possible? I'll have the tactics from former FBI agent and body language expert Joe Navarro next.
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0: Ritesh. Thank you for joining us for more Intelligence for Your Life on Omaha's greatest hits, 99.9 KGOR. Okay, guys, how do you tell if the woman in your life is lying? Is that possible? Not in my house, but maybe in yours. Here are the facts from former FBI agent and body language expert Joe Navarro. It's because my wife never lies. Joe Navarro says, when you ask her questions, here are the clues to look for. First, she presses her lips together. So if she presses her lips together, that indicates stress, he says, and most people are stressed when they lie. The next clue, she isn't telling the truth. She crinkles her nose. People react to unpleasant questions the same way they react to unpleasant smells. They wrinkle their nose. Clue number three from our expert, she touches or protects her neck. Ooh, this is good. Retired FBI agent Navarro says, when a woman feels threatened, she tends to touch the front of her neck or play with her necklace because it's an area that's physically vulnerable. For men, their tell is fidgeting with their tie. One final clue that the lady that you're with may not be truthful. She starts rubbing her eyes. Our expert says she's subconsciously trying to block her line of vision. In fact, the tell is so common, our expert says even blind people do this when they lie.
1: Intelligence for your life.

0: 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Picking you up, making you feel good, this is the John Tesh Radio Show. All right, folks, next time you have a headache, try this. Take a walk on some grass barefoot. Give Gerard, you're always talking about this, about grounding, right?
1: I do this all the time.
0: So researchers at the University of Connecticut found that walking barefoot through soft grass stimulates nerves in the feet that dial down brain inflammation.
1: So everybody calls me a hippie, but I wear...
0: That's a compliment.
1: I wear sandals a lot, and sometimes, you know, you're sitting in a field, or like I met my kids' soccer games, I just take the sandals off, and I'm standing in the grass in bare feet. I love the way that it feels. It stimulates nerves in my feet that don't normally get stimulated. I absolutely like it. I live this, and there's something... I don't know how much truth there is to this, but it's something about the ions that are supposedly transferred into your feet. I don't know, but what I do know is that it feels good, and so I do it consistently, and I highly recommend it.
0: Yeah, it turns out that grass tickling your feet, according to the University of Connecticut, can relax scalp muscles that are spasming and raise your pain threshold, and 10 minutes later, your headache is gone.
1: Yeah, this does not apply to gas station restrooms, right? This is just fields of grass.
0: And by the way, the best nerve stimulation is if you step on a bee. That's amazing.
1: That'll stimulate some nerves.
0: I've done that. Yeah, my headache's gone. I can't even feel my headache anymore.

0: waking you up, making you feel good. 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I can do that. So enjoy a small treat today and know you can have more tomorrow. That way you won't feel completely deprived.
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This is the John Tesh Radio Show on Omaha's greatest hits, 99.9 KGOR. John Tesh back with you. And why is it that we seem to love things that are so bad that they're good? Like, for example, the Sharknado movies or 90 Day Fiancé. Marketing professor Caleb Warren studies so-called ironic consumption. And in an experiment, nearly 400 participants were asked to choose one joke to read from several options. And all the jokes had a quality rating. As expected, most of the participants preferred the best rated joke. But the second most popular joke was the worst rated one. People were more likely to choose the worst rated joke compared with ones in the middle. In a similar experiment, people were asked to view art. And again, they either wanted to see the highest rated art or the worst art. The researchers say there's entertainment value in something, quote, so bad that it's good. It's usually funnier and more absurd, and that's why people seek out badness. It goes against what's expected. And people-

0: 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Plenty of feel-good music, Omaha's greatest hits, and helpful hints, too, here on the John Tesh Radio Show. So I get this question a lot after I do the show every day. What happens if I take a break from exercise? We've talked before about how good exercise is for cognitive function. Of course, it gets your blood pumping right into the brain, sends more fuel to your brain, literally expanding areas related to memory and higher level thinking. And a brisk walk in the morning, for example, gets blood flowing to the brain all day long. But now the latest research is telling us that if we go 10 days without any cardio activity, all the brain boosting benefits we gained from previous exercise are obliterated. That's according to research from the University of Maryland. They found that when people stopped exercising altogether for a little over a week, much less blood was flowing to the brain, and the flow significantly declined going to the lobes of the hippocampus, which is responsible for memory. So the study authors say the message is clear. For the continued health of your brain, we got to keep moving.
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1: So more than 10 million North Americans are believed to be living with mild cognitive impairment, but 90% just don't know it. This is according to a new study in the journal Frontiers in Human Neuroscience. But a simple screening tool may help close the gap. And all it takes is just looking at your handwriting. Listen to this. Researchers studied adults between the ages of 62 and 92. Half had been diagnosed with cognitive impairment. The other half had healthy brains. And then they had everybody do handwriting tests, copying sentences and writing from dictation. And the differences were striking. The adults with cognitive impairment paused longer between pen strokes and used smaller strokes when writing sentences. And it was most obvious when the study subjects were writing from dictation, because transcribing spoken words requires the brain to do multiple things at once, right? Listen, process language, convert sounds into written form, and coordinate movement. That's a big cognitive load. So it exposes cognitive decline more easily. The scientists say writing can act like a window into the brain, and they're hoping it will become a simpler and affordable tool to use in routine healthcare visits with no specialized equipment required. Fascinating.
2: Intelligence for your life.
1: Coming up, this is the era of intentional dating, say the experts. According to a new Singles in America study, the study found that singles today appear more interested in dating with the intention of finding monogamy. We'll explore this intentional dating for you next.
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Omaha's greatest hits, 99.9 KGOR. I'm John Tesh. This is Intelligence for Your Life. So it is apparently the era of intentional dating. This is according to the New Singles in America study. It found that singles appear to be less interested in casual relationships and more interested in dating with the intention of finding monogamy. The survey polled 5,000 single people, large study, and it found that 69% of dating app users are now looking for commitment, not a fling. Michael Rosenfield is a sociology professor at Stanford who has studied online dating for more than a decade. He says this trend toward intentional dating can be clearly seen in online dating patterns, where more people have been using dating apps to search for committed relationships as opposed to short-term flings. Professor Rosenfield says online dating is the number one way people meet partners these days. And over the last couple of years, singles have reassessed their priorities. They take monogamy and partnership much more seriously now than before. That mindset leads to more

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0: 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All right, Gib, I want to see what you think about this. It's from neurobiologist Dr. Rule Jundial. It's a way to boost your creativity. He says, keep a journal by your bed because in the five, how many times have we talked about this?
1: Yep.
0: But now, I mean, everybody's studying this now. He found that because in the 5 to 10 minutes before you fall asleep, your brain is primed for creativity. It's when your alpha brain waves, which increase focus, and your theta brain waves, which calm you down, are both active. It's also a good time to think over any problems you're having. And when you wake up, you'll have more clarity about the situation. And you don't have to go crazy. You have a nice journal. But yeah, I have one of those composition notebooks.
1: Yeah, you get composition notebook. You buy it's like five for a dollar at Target.
0: Yeah,
1: you
0: get, you know, or like, Amazon. Yeah,
1: yeah. You get a whole bunch of those and you're good to go. Look, how many times have you and I, before I started doing this, before I started keeping a pen and paper next to my bed, there would be so many times I would be drifting off to sleep. And I'd have these absolute moments of clarity where all of a sudden everything kind of made sense. Oh, when I wake up, I'm going to do this, this, this, and this. It's going to be perfect. I got a great idea for a screenplay. I got a great idea for how I'm going to do this. And then I fall asleep. There's no way I'll forget this. It's too good. Oh. And then I wake up the next day. I'm like, oh my gosh, what was I thinking last night? Just keep the thing by your bed. I mean, comedian Jerry Seinfeld does this. He keeps it by his bed to write down joke ideas. You enjoy the power, the $400 million power of Jerry Seinfeld by just spending 20 cents on a notebook.
0: And by the way, you just described my story of not going to sleep, but calling my answering machine and singing the basketball theme into the...
1: Right. And then what happened there? The biggest song you've ever written, yes. Round Ball Rock.
0: Exactly. Not 400 million, but, you know.
1: They did pretty well.

0: 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Plenty of feel-good music, Omaha's greatest hits, and helpful hints, too, here on the John Tesh Radio Show. Stand by for some great texting tips, according to Michael Hyatt, author of Get Noticed in a Noisy World. Would you like somebody to respond to your text message quickly? Then give them an attention-grabbing headline, followed by an exclamation point, like, I have news you need to hear, exclamation point. Hyatt says, seeing an exclamation point makes people take notice and they respond more quickly. Now, try it.
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0: greatest hits, 99.9 KGOR. I'm John Tesh. This is Intelligence for Your Life. It's the John Tesh Radio Show. It's Intelligence for Your Life. 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Let's get started here. A productivity tip. Work in chunks, if you can pull that off. I love it. I do it every day. When we try to focus on something for 3 hours straight, experts say we are going to burn out. Our brain cannot take it. According to the University of Cincinnati, most people can only focus on a task for 10 minutes maximum before their brain's ability to pay attention disappears. In fact, in studies, even the best performers only maintained high levels of concentration for 40 minutes. But if the boss catches you taking a break every 10 minutes, you might get fired, or you'll get so distracted you won't get anything done. So here is a trick from Adam Grazily, a neuroscience professor at UC San Francisco. Love his YouTube videos. He's also the author of the book, Still Procrastinating? Here's what you do. You break your work up into half-hour chunks. After each 30 minutes, get up, walk around, get a drink of water. If you're home, pet the dog or walk the dog, and then get back to work. You'll be more productive and less prone to mistakes. The takeaway here is, this productivity tip is, you have to try and work in chunks. And again, I do this. My chunks are about 23 minutes long, and then I take 15 minutes. You'll find out what your sweet spot is, and it will really work for you and your brain.
1: Intelligence for your life.
0: And coming up, if you're looking for a stable, well-paying career that AI cannot touch, I have a suggestion. We're going to tell you which six-figure job

0: Thanks for listening to Omaha's greatest hits, 99.9 KGOR and the John Tesh Radio Show. Don't you know every day we hear about more layoffs in the news, but there's one industry that cannot hire workers fast enough. It's elevator repair. Otis is one of the world's biggest elevator companies. You've seen their name on many elevators. And they say demand for elevator mechanics is booming. Here's why people are paying attention. Elevator mechanics are now among the highest paid skilled trades. According to new labor data, the average salary is around $110,000 a year, with top earners making around $160,000. The job includes installing, maintaining, and repairing elevators and escalators. It's not a job where AI or automation can replace workers anytime soon because it's highly regulated and requires hands-on skill, as you might imagine. The CEO of Otis calls it a, quote, craft trade, and says a lot of mechanics stay in the business for life, often following their parents and grandparents into the trade. A typical mechanic starts with a paid apprenticeship and works during the day and attends elevator service school at night. Some companies will even help pay for college tuition while employees work. The field will grow 5% through 2034, which is above the national average, by the way. So while a lot of people worry about AI replacing jobs, elevator mechanics are in high demand.
1: Intelligence for your life.
0: Coming up, why Harvard Med School biologist Dr. David Sinclair is saying for a longer life, we need to always eat so that we leave the table a little hungry. His research is up next.
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0: stuff this song into the overhead bin. You're going to have to make room for some down by your legs. Thanks in advance.
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Hitesh. Thank you for joining us for more Intelligence for Your Life on Omaha's greatest hits, 99.9 KGOR. As you know, we are committed. We should be committed. We're always hunting for new strategies to help us live longer, right? And so to that end, this is an eating habit recommended by biologist Dr. David Sinclair. David is a director of the Center for the Biology of Aging at Harvard Medical School. And listen to this. He says, whenever possible, try to restrict your eating in a way that leaves you feeling slightly hungry. You don't have to think about all of the intermittent fasting stuff and all that. Dr. Sinclair says, we often turn to calorie restriction when we're trying to lose weight. But his research shows it's a much more effective way of slowing aging by just eating in a way that leaves you feeling slightly hungry. Because calorie restriction is a moderate form of fasting. And when your cells aren't busy processing food, they have more time to focus on repairing damage. I've been talking about this all week, including the damage that leads to disease. It's why Dr. Sinclair says he eats the smallest portions possible during meals. This is something you have to practice. I've tried it. For dessert, he says he limits himself to no more than a forkful of a sugary treat. The idea? Eat just enough to satisfy cravings, but never enough to feel full. It's a strategy to help.

0: waking you up, making you feel good. This is the John Tesh Radio Show on Omaha's greatest hits, 99.9 KGOR. John Tesh with Gib Gerard. Here's the latest Gib from Dr. Yatin Patel from Indiana University's Center for Sleep Studies. Dr. Patel says, we tend to dream about whatever entered our subconscious before bed. Could be the nightly news, emails, playing a video game before bed, one of those Netflix shows that's so horrible sometimes. And he says,
1: or so good.
0: I know, you don't want it. Serial killer. Okay, what do you think you're going to dream about? He says, even if you don't remember your dreams, if they're stressful, you can wake up the next day feeling groggy and in a worse mood.
2: This is what we talk about this all the time. You need some unwind time before you go to bed. And when I mean unwind time, I mean legitimately unplug. You're not looking at screens. You're not watching TV. You could read, but make sure you're really careful about what you're reading. You don't want to watch bad news. You don't want to be stressed out because, yeah, guess what? Your dreams are just your subconscious projecting into your conscious mind. So whatever you just fed your subconscious, you're going to dream about, and you'll have no control over it because you're just sitting there in the subconscious interactions. So give your, do yourself a favor. Read something that's positive. Read something that makes you feel good. Have an uplifting conversation with your partner or a good friend before you go to bed. Those are the kinds of things you want to take with you to the dreamscape. Which, by the way, you're going to take it with you into the next morning, too.
0: Amen. Again, we tend to dream about whatever entered our subconscious before bed, so guard your subconscious mind. Yeah.

0: 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So if you need to have a heart-to-heart with someone, take a seat at the dining table or in a conference room. Researchers have found that people are more willing to discuss sensitive personal topics and they make more eye contact when they're sitting in large rooms with a long desk or a table. And the bigger the space, the wider the furniture, the more people felt at ease and opened up. It's because we feel less self-conscious in bigger spaces. We feel more scrutinized when we're confined or in a more enclosed space, like a trapped animal.
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1: Do you love snapping photos of your dog to post on social media? Of course, you're not alone. According to the market research company Mintel, right now, one in every 10 pets has its own social media account. And the hashtag dog lover alone brings up more than 13 million photos of dogs and their owners on Instagram. But if you want your photos to get more likes and shares, remember these tips from professional photographer Laura Jo Reagan. She recently published a book of dog photos called Dogs and Cars. Tip number one, grab your camera and sit on the ground. Reagan says the best dog photos show the world from your pet's point of view, not yours. Plus, by getting lower to the ground, you're more likely to get some good close-ups of your dog since they'll want to move in close to investigate or play with you. And then save doggy selfie time for the hour right after sunrise or before sunset, says our expert. Generally speaking, those times of day offer the best lighting for photos because they provide a warm glow that makes colors pop out more. That'll help guarantee the most flattering pet photos. Plus, those are also the times when dogs are naturally the most energized. Their bio-

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0: 101.9 KGOR. Relax, unwind, and feel good tonight with Omaha's greatest hits and the John Tesh Radio Show. Get ready. It is time to move from the place you are right now in your life to the place you are meant to be. My name is John Tesh. I can help make that happen for you. It's intelligence for your life. And have you heard of this? Preventative Botox. So preventative Botox is being used to prevent wrinkles and fine lines from forming in the first place. And many 20-somethings are getting this treatment. But dermatologists say, and don't miss this, if you get Botox before you even have fine lines, it can actually backfire on you. Dermatologist Dr. Patricia Wexler says, if Botox is started too early, before any lines or wrinkles exist, the muscles and the skin overlying the muscles can become thin and look prematurely aged. That's especially true in the forehead. It can lead to muscle loss and flattening of the forehead muscle and thinning of the skin on top of it. That means you can end up with even more wrinkles than you originally had, plus visibly protruding veins. Yikes. The American Society of Plastic Surgeons reports that Botox procedures have increased 28% among people in their 20s in the last decade. Basically, many dermatologists are warning that it's best to wait to get Botox injections until you actually start to see lines. Well, it doesn't backfire and make you look old before your time.
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0: Just ahead, how are you doing on the goals you set for yourself this year? Well, since we're around the halfway point of the year, it might be time for a

0: Thank you for spending your evening with the John Tesh Radio Show on Omaha's greatest hits, 99.9 KGOR. How are you doing on the goals you set for yourself this year? So here's how to have a reset, according to psychotherapist Eloise Skinner. She suggests asking yourself, what's the best thing that's happened to me this year so far? Turns out we have a tendency to focus on what we haven't done yet, but it's easier to adjust your goals from a place of strength and joy than failure and disappointment. So figure out where you've made progress. That type of reflection can help you see what's working so you can dedicate more time and energy to the things that are moving you forward. Then, consider creating some new habits. The difference between a dream and a goal is a detailed plan, a process. So break your goal down into small, actionable steps. When you stick with them, they will always add up to big changes. It's worked for me. And then ask yourself, how will I feel at the end of this year if I don't accomplish my goals? That is going to force you to visualize exactly how frustrated and disappointed you might be if you don't get in gear. And it can help you figure out where to place your energy for the remainder of the year.
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99.9 KGOR, Omaha's greatest hits and intelligence for your life. Picking you up, making you feel good. This is the John Tesh Radio Show. All right, consider this. If you're going to eat a huge meal, do you think maybe there's a best time to do it? Well, experts say there is. Listen, Marie-Pierre Saint-Ange is a professor of nutritional medicine at Columbia. She tells us if you're going to overeat, do it in the afternoon rather than having a giant meal after dark. It's because it's easier to adjust the rest of your daily eating. So if you stuff yourself at 3 p.m., you can just have a small snack later on, or maybe you won't want to eat anything else. Plus, the closer a meal is to bedtime, the more likely you are to have gastric reflux from having undigested food in your system when you go to sleep. Don't miss this. This is why Saint-Ange says it's best to eat your last meal 3 or more hours before bed. That gives your food enough time to move through your gastrointestinal tract. And the larger the meal, the more time you should have between eating and sleeping. And to improve digestion, take a walk right after a big meal, even if it's on a treadmill. That also reduces the risk of

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1: I've not seen that. You know, we do so many of these power tips, trending topics, everything. I hadn't seen this one before. It's a way to snap out of a bad mood, Gib. You look at the last loving text you were sent, and then you blow up the font like you're farsighted. Mm. According to research, reading upbeat positive messages will lift you out of a funk, but by blowing up the font to like 28 points or larger, normal for me is like 15, you make those positive feelings last at least 20-25% longer because our brain interprets larger words as more important.
2: This is why grandparents love texts, because their font is already so huge. You say something nice, hey grandma, I miss you. There, it gets right in there. I love this. We can't help but our lizard brains, we can't help but prioritize the things that are put larger.
1: Right.
2: It's like from years of reading textbooks and you read the bold headline right. The whole time. Well, the bold headline is, I love you and I miss you. And there you go.

0: you for spending your evening with the John Tesh Radio Show on Omaha's greatest hits, 99.9 KGOR. Question for you. Do you forget your dreams within minutes of waking up, like me? Well, apparently that makes us normal. Psychoanalyst Dr. Carol Lieberman says dreams are the brain's way of processing the day's events. And to be effective, we're not supposed to be able to access our dreams while we're awake because they're a function of our subconscious. However, if you do remember something from a dream, pay attention, even if it's just a fragment. Dr. Lieberman says, don't miss this, that is your brain's way of trying to tell you something or a way of working through a problem that's been on your mind.
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Here's a power tip. Next time you need to ask your boss for something, make sure you take decision fatigue into account. Research tells us we all have limited energy for making decisions, and as the day wears on, our decision-making ability and willpower slowly lose steam. So we tend to prefer making decisions that feel easier later in the day simply because we're getting tired, we're exhausted. That's why management expert Jeffrey James says employees need to take decision fatigue into account when asking for a raise or time off. For example, if you're asking for a raise, James says,

That's a big question that deserves serious thought. So make your request as early in the day as possible before fatigue has started to set in. That way, your boss will have the most brain power available to consider all your contributions. Otherwise, the later in the day you wait, the more likely you are to hear something like, ah, sorry, a raise is in the budget right now, just so your boss can stop thinking about it. And then what if you're asking for a vacation or a day off?

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0: for listening to Omaha's greatest hits, 99.9 KGOR and the John Tesh Radio Show. John Tesh with you, as always, here to encourage you, to lift you up, to bring you intelligence for your life. And here's some now, and this is a little bit of bad news for us guys. Women apparently have much better memories than we men. This is according to the latest studies by Harvard Medical School and Brigham and Women's Hospital. And not only do women have better short-term memory, making them less likely to forget their daily to-do list, women also have better long-term memory, particularly when it comes to spoken recollection. This is terrible. It's down to a woman's estrogen levels. Those levels have a direct impact on the neurotransmitters that regulate cognitive function, also known as thinking and memory. The Harvard medical experts say since the beginning of time, women have been in charge of childcare. And of course, a good memory is considered vital to raising and protecting a child. So, gentlemen, please don't shoot the messenger here. But according to Harvard Medical School and Brigham and Women's Hospital, women do, in fact, have better memories.
1: Never have awkward silence again. Find shareable intel at facebook.com/John Tesh.
0: Coming up, did you know that one small change during your workday could help reduce fatigue, improve focus, and boost your mood? I'm going to have it for you next.

0: you up, making you feel good. This is the John Tesh Radio Show on Omaha's greatest hits, 99.9 KGOR. You've heard us say before that sitting is now regarded as the new smoking. That's how bad it is for us to sit all day. And even a morning workout isn't enough to undo the damage, by the way. So what will? It's actually easier than I thought. There's a new book called Body Electric. It has research from Keith Diaz, a physiologist at Columbia. In a study of over 23,000 people, he found that 5 minutes of movement every 30 minutes made a major difference. For this study, don't miss this, people walked around the house, paced during phone calls, swung their arms, or stretched. Participants reported less fatigue, better focus, improved mood, and less brain fog. It's because sitting for long periods of time, it slows down your circulation, prevents deep breathing, and makes it harder to recognize cues from your body signaling stress, tension, or exhaustion. Diaz says the body was designed for constant movement, not hours of stillness in front of screens. The good news is these mini movement breaks don't have to be complicated. Walking the dog, cleaning the kitchen, stretching, or pacing during phone calls, which I always do, they all count. All we need, 5 minutes every half hour of sitting.
1: Now that's intelligence for your life.
0: And coming up from our dating and relationship files, when couples break up, one may say to the other, but we can still be friends, right? But is this really possible? British philosopher Alain de Botton studied this, and we'll get his opinion next.
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0: This song is running on the original factory batteries, so we'll probably need to swap in a new pair of AA's in a song or two. Just FYI.
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Plenty of feel-good music, Omaha's greatest hits, and helpful hints, too, here on the John Tesh Radio Show. Here's another good piece from our dating and relationship files. When couples break up, one may say to the other, but we can still be friends, right? But is that really possible? Well, British philosopher Alain de Botton recently weighed in on this and says, no, a friendship between exes very rarely works and it's not a good idea. But there are a couple of reasons why people try to remain friends after a breakup. First, it seems less harsh than cutting all ties completely. And as humans, we don't like hurting other people, so saying we can still be friends softens the blow. And for the person who didn't want to break up, they may want to stay friends so they're still in contact with the person they love. It gives them a sense of hope that things might change and go back to the way they were. But de Botton says, more often than not, a post-breakup friendship is a setup for further heartbreak, especially for the person who was dumped. He says, going from partners or spouses to friends is, quote, a humiliating demotion. And every time we see our ex, whether in person or online, it becomes torture. And for the person who did want to break up, every sighting of their ex is a source of guilt. So what should happen after you break up if you still respect your ex? De Botton says exes should maintain what he calls, quote, civil distance. He believes the only place the relationship should live

0: 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Ooh, I gotta have faith. Because I gotta have faith, faith, faith. I gotta have faith, faith, faith.
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1: Well, Gib, here we go with a way to get rid of all your aches and pains that you have from all that weight that you're lifting all the time and all the refereeing you're doing, running around miles and miles on kids' soccer fields. At the end of it, give yourself a five-minute foot massage. That's it. From the University of Miami, they say massaging the soles of your feet and toes prompts the body to release pain-killing endorphins, and that can help you drift off to sleep 35% faster and sleep longer.
2: I mean, yeah, that old adage in like movies and plays where the person sits down and goes, "My dogs are barking," and starts rubbing their own
1: feet. Right,
2: right. It's accurate. Right, it's helpful. And get yourself, you have one of those.
1: That was also known as flirting back in the day. Go ahead, sorry.
2: Okay.
1: I'm not going to go any further with that.
2: Get yourself a little thing to put under your desk in your favorite spot in your living room with the rolling things for or get a lacrosse ball or a tennis ball and just rub your foot on that. It goes a long way, acupressure part of it. And if you have

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Thank you for joining us for more Intelligence for Your Life on Omaha's greatest hits, 99.9 KGOR. 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
1: That's OMD, Orchestra Maneuvers in the Dark from the 80s, One Hit Wonders. 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
1: Hootie and the Blowfish, I Only Want to Be With You. 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

Omaha's greatest hits are on 99.9 KGOR. Toto in Africa. There's a Weezer version of that song that was done for Stranger Things on Netflix. You're with Kelvin Green Day. Good riddance.

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1: Boston, more than a feeling, American football, soccer will be front and center as the FIFA Men's World Cup 2026 comes to North America for the first time since 1994. 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
1: Peter Frampton, Baby, I Love Your Way from Frampton Comes Alive. 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

0: Omaha's greatest hits, 99.9 KGOR. That's Whitney Houston, How Will I Know? There's a great musical biopic done on her. I love these musical biopics, like the one with Michael. Michael Jackson's has already made almost $950 million, approaching $1 billion. But Whitney Houston was played by Naomi Aki, a British actress, did a good job. I mean, all those musical biopics are great. The Queen one is great, too. They've always talked about a part two of that to tell different stories from the different eras of Queen. Plus, where the movie ended in the mid-80s, they still had a lot more time to make some more music.
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1: That's Pat Benatar, Love is a Battlefield. So Sunday morning is when the first day of summer started, the summer solstice. 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But then Monday became the first full day of summer, and this is the first full work week of summer we're into right now.
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1: Steppenwolf, Magic Carpet Ride, the sequel, the follow-up hit to Born to Be Wild, came out about 6 months later. Michael Jackson, the Prince of Pop. His musical biopic, made by Anton Fuqua, had his nephew, Jafar Jackson, playing him in it, is about to hit $1 billion worldwide. That's incredible.

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1: Good morning, Duran Duran, a band who played at iHeartRadio Music Festival, number 5. It's about 3 after 3. Prince played there at the second one in 2012 as a special guest. This is Little Red Corvette.

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1: All right, Speedwagon, take it on the run. 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We had some Prince in there, played our iHeartRadio Music Festival as a special guest back in 2012, but he did a nice long set. I'm so glad we have it. 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Here's the deal with that. He does several songs, including his version of a song he wrote that Sinead O'Connor made a hit, Nothing Compares to You. You're going to want to check it out. 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

home of Billy and Judy in the Morning, 99.9 KGOR. That's Blondie and Call Me. It's a little after 4 in the morning. That's the number one hit. You got the Cope with you, Mark Coppola, only DJ licensed to party. And I know Deborah Harry and the band put some new songs in the can. I just haven't heard of them being released yet. Maybe they were. Maybe they weren't. I hope they do get them out there soon, though.

0: 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Hall & Oates, Man Eater. I'm Mark Coppola. Thanks for having us on. It's Tuesday. You can win some cash today. Listen for the keywords several times throughout the day. When you hear them, enter them here, and you could win $2,500 to celebrate America's 250th birthday with a nice, fat little piece of money there that you could travel to these United States and visit things you may have never seen before.
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1: Bruce Springsteen, Born in the USA. 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

0: 99.9 KGOR playing Omaha's greatest hits. I recently was listening to the radio and Robert Palmer, Addicted to Love, came on.
1: Great song.
0: I love this song. I mean, you can't hear, I don't know about you, but I can't hear the song without picturing the video. It just goes hands in hands with right?
1: Yes.
0: Sexy ladies, slick back hair, red lips, guitar.
1: They weren't musicians. Mm-hmm. Musicians, I think, were driven crazy by that video because they're just faking it. But yep. Who cares? They looked amazing.
0: They sure did. Well, now that I'm in my mid, almost late 40s, mm-hmm. perimenopause has taken over my world. And it is the hot topic of conversation with all my friends. And if you listen to this song through a perimenopause lens.
1: Okay.
0: This first entire chorus is hilarious. Couple words I would change.
1: Okay.
0: But for the most part, just put your perimenopause glasses on and listen to this.
1: All right. Let's see how this relates. Mr. Robert Palmer.

0: Oh my gosh. Instead of my heart sweats, it's night sweats.
1: And instead of you can't sleep, you can't eat, it would be all you do is eat. And honestly, you're gonna have to face it. It's perimenopause. I was laughing so hard in my car because I was like, you can't sleep. You can't eat. Yeah. Your night sweats. I mean, this thing is absolutely perfect.
0: It is. It's the new theme song. Yes. I say, you know what? I smell a parody song just around the corner.
1: Except you dress up like ladies in like pajama pants and their hair back, but in like a messy bun.
0: Oh, that's so true. I know. Well, I don't think I should realize it.
1: Of course you wouldn't. So there you go, ladies. If you feel like a laugh and you're going through the throes of maybe menopause, perimenopause, here's your new song.
0: You're going to have to face it.
2: Face it, it's perimenopause.
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1: Way to go, Eminem. You may have ruined Robert Palmer's Addicted to Love for anybody experiencing perimenopause.
0: That's right. Christy, Sarah, and Wendy have all texted in that they are cracking up at that observation. So enjoy and pass that knowledge on to your girlfriends.
1: We don't even need parody songs. If you listen to every word of that song, Addicted to Love, it's basically, he's not in love. It's a description of perimenopause.
0: We also have a talk back from Rosemary about the song as well. She's got a tip for us. You
1: okay,
0: ready?
1: Let's do it. 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
2: Good morning, David and Meredith. Meredith, if you really want to get a laugh, you have to listen to the soundtrack to Menopause, the musical.
1: Mm.
2: I went to see it. I almost peed my pants. It is hysterical. They take modern songs or 60s, 70s, 80s songs and apply menopause words to it, just like you just did. It is fun. You got to listen. Bye.
1: Bye.
0: Thank you. See, this is what's starting to happen. The older generations of women didn't really pass down the information about menopause and perimenopause, but this current regime that's happening,
1: yeah,
0: they are passing the batons down to us, and we're like, thank you for the knowledge. So thank you for that. Now I got to go look up this musical.
1: Yeah, I've actually heard about this musical, and I've seen a couple of videos on Instagram basically just highlighting the ups and downs, and when I say that, I mean downs of perimenopause.
0: The change, as they refer to it.
1: The change.
0: The change.
1: Well, here, another talk back.
3: Hey, guys. I just had to say that Meredith absolutely made my day with the whole Addicted to Love compared to perimenopause, because that was hilarious and spot on, and I really was laughing out loud. So thank you, guys. Bye.
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1: So, did you hear what Aldi's is up to? They announced that they are launching something called Blind Boxes. And it's going to be filled with fan favorite products. And the good news, this blew my mind, they're free.
0: How?
1: The grocery retailer is giving shoppers a chance to claim an Aldi Blind Box. It's for a limited time. And they're going to release a new box each day.
0: Okay, this is pretty cool. I used to be an Aldi hater, and then one, not a hater, but kind of just like skeptical. I was like, I didn't really understand it. They don't give you bags or boxes. I was like, this is a weird place. Now there's one by me and has for the last couple of years. I stop in there all the time.
1: Really?
0: Yes, the prices are so good. I can't believe they can afford to give away free boxes of food.
1: Yes, and it's cool the way they're doing it. Go to Aldi's website if you want more information. They're themed boxes, and they're giving them away while supplies last. And here are the, and it's first come, first serve basis, they're saying. So this is going to be crazy popular. That is my prediction. There will be a snack blind box.
0: Okay.
1: A fiber blind box, which just sounds frightening, a protein blind box, and a mystery blind box.
0: That mystery one, my prediction is produce that's still good, but not for long.
1: They're saying, fans can expect a surprising mix of products from across the store that are about to become their new foodie obsessions.
0: Oh, that's so cool. All right, so now we got to race everybody to Aldi.
1: Yeah, go to the website for more information. What they have are these boxes with question marks all over it. So be looking. Wasn't that a series on Netflix with Sandra Bullock? Wasn't that called Blind Box?
0: It was
1: Bird Box.
0: Bird Box. But she was blindfolded.
1: Yes.
0: So you're correct. Go to Aldi and get your Bird Box.
1: I knew there was some sort of box on Netflix. So maybe an adjacent pet store can do a Bird Box.
0: There you go.
1: While Aldi's does the Blind Box. So there you go. Good luck, guys.
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3: Light traffic on I-80 between Omaha and Lincoln and between 680 and 480 right here in the Omaha area. If you're heading to the airport, as I believe you'll probably see a lot of traffic heading there this morning, you're going to find delays due to construction on 16th, Stores to Pershing, and road work continues on 75 southbound at 370 and Capehart. That's a look at your roads. I'm Lucy Chapman.
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4: Good morning, everyone. A 60% chance of some scattered showers, mainly west of the metro after 10 o'clock and then through the afternoon. A high of 78 with quite a few clouds today. A south wind at 5 to 15 miles per hour. Tonight, a 30% chance of a few thunder showers, a low of 67. After a few morning spotty showers, clearing an 84 on Wednesday. From the First Alert 6 Weather Center, I'm Senior Chief Meteorologist Rusty Lohr.
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0: Tuesday morning with David and Meredith, and we're going to switch it up. We have a segment that we normally do that's called What We're Watching. And I love it because there's so many streaming services with so many great shows, you miss it.
1: Yeah, and this used to be the water cooler talk back in the day in the offices. So yeah. Now I feel like we just have to share it and people can text us or send us talkbacks what to watch.
0: And we always have a visceral response of people are like, oh, I haven't seen that. I've seen it and I love it. What are you excited about?
1: Well, this week, Game of Thrones returned to HBO with House of the Dragon Season 3.
0: So it's kind of like the spinoff of Game of Thrones. Mm-hmm. And Season 3 already?
1: Yes, Ooh. The Targaryen family. So if you're a Game of Thronesers, you should know that this is already out. But if you missed it, like my husband was like, what? Game of Thrones is back? So it's back, you guys, if you like that series.
0: And I have a cool deep cut secret find. You ready?
1: Hit me.
0: It's a dark comedy we found on Hulu. It's called Sunny Nights, and it's Will Forte and an actress, Darcy Carden. You'd recognize her if you saw her. She was actually in The Good Place, but it is so funny. It's really dark, a little bit violent, but it takes place in Australia. I highly recommend Sunny Nights.
1: You had me at Will Forte. I love him. I'm
0: and
1: in.
0: There you go. And it's on Hulu. That's what we're watching as we start the show. What are you watching? Text us at 96893 and start it with DM. You ready to start?
1: Let's do it.
0: Okay, quick break. We're back with more.
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3: Well, traffic is still light, but starting to fill in on all of your main thoroughfares, including the Dodge Expressway, the JFK, I-80 between 680 and 480, 480 into the downtown. Looks like you're still in pretty good shape through there. 370 at I-80, starting to see the usual traffic filling in through there. You might sit through an extra light. That's a look at your roads. I'm Lucy Chapman.
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6: Oklahoma crushed North Carolina 13-2 in Omaha to win the Men's College World Series for the first time since 1994. Michael Walker tossed 7 innings of one-run ball. Royals held off the Rays 2-1 in Tampa. Training camp dates announced. Chiefs rookies report on July 24th in St. Joe. Packers rookies report July 27th in Green Bay. I'm Ronta Moss.
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0: 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And as a fellow Jones, we got your chance to win tickets to see Howard Jones' Things Can Only Get Better tour. It's on July 31st at Stir Cove. And you know who else is going to be there? Wang Chung.
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0: 99.9, David and Meredith on KGOR, playing Omaha's greatest hits. A lot of people just got an email notification that we are about to shove stuff in our mouth hole.
1: It's called the taste test, baby.
0: Are you ready to try? I'm so curious about salted caramel Lay's potato chips.
1: Yes, I haven't known Lay's to go sweet very often. Have you ever had? I don't think we've ever done a sweet Lay's potato chip.
0: Never.
1: Okay.
0: Never. A buddy of mine says the worst thing that has ever been invented is putting salt on caramel. He hates salted caramel.
1: Really? I love it.
0: So I do too. It's a little sweet savory thing. So maybe these chips will work.
1: Open those bad boys up.
0: These are new, probably limited edition. Yep. Limited time flavor.
1: Better race out and get them.
0: Okay. Right out of the gate, this reminds me of the caramel when you get it out of the wrapping. You know, the clear, smell that and give me your first impression.
1: Oh my gosh, it's exactly like those caramels?
0: I say caramel, some people say caramel.
1: It's the context of when the word is being used. Here, let's see. I always judge the dusting.
0: It's a quick taste test. There's not a lot.
1: Medium dusting, not a lot of color.
0: I'm a little nervous, but will a sweet potato chip taste like?
1: That is such a strong caramel smell. Ready?
0: I'm going to double chip it. Let's see if salted caramel works for Lay's. Mm. Oh,
1: Nope. Wow.
0: I am so disappointed.
1: Oh, geez. It turns. It takes a hard left. What am I tasting? Is that just butter? Do you taste straight butter?
0: All right, I will say this.
1: Yikes, bikes.
0: The aftertaste is better than the initial taste.
1: I'm the reverse.
0: But still, when I put that in my mouth, Meredith, the first bite was horrendous. I'm sorry,
1: Lay's.
0: Do another
1: one. See what happens with the second one.
0: I don't know if I want to.
1: It is not good.
0: Did you see me launch crumbs out of my mouth onto our board? I laughed. No, I'm not feeling these.
1: None of these.
0: No.
1: The scent doesn't match the taste.
0: No.
1: The taste doesn't match the aftertaste.
0: The salt comes in too hard, and the caramel doesn't work on a chip. Guys, I'm sorry. I was kind of excited.
1: It tastes like a chemical that's gone bad.
0: By the way, our taste tests are 100% honest. I'm sorry. I love Lay's potato chips, but this is a swing and a miss.
1: Yeah, that's gross.
0: Ugh.
1: Sorry, Lay's, but...
0: Man.
1: I'm going to say out of a 10 on the nailing the flavor, they're getting a 3.
0: A 3. I would drop that. Well, yeah, the caramel.
1: Smell is killer. The smell is spot on.
0: But you're right. The taste.
1: Maybe even a 2.
0: 3 is.
1: Enjoyability.
0: Generous.
1: I'm going to say it's a 1.
0: Yeah, that was bad.
1: I didn't shoot it right back out of my face, but.
0: It didn't work.
1: I also would like to point out, I'm like, these are not good. Second one, third one, because I was trying to find the taste, but then I just kept, and then I was like, wow,
0: that's
1: what am I doing?
0: That's Doritos, that's Lay's, that's all the chips. Mm. Even if it's awful, you gotta try another one.
1: It is not good. So race out and buy those, everyone.
0: Yeah.
1: Ugh.
0: You gotta have one more, though.
2: Oh my God, what did they just put in their mouth? It's another taste test with David and Meredith on Facebook, Instagram, TikTok, and oh yeah, on the radio. From the A1 United Heating, Air, and Electrical Time Saver Traffic Center, here's a look at your roads.
3: From the A1 United Heating, Air, and Electrical Time Saver Traffic Center, well, that morning rush getting underway now on I-80 between 680 and 480. Starting to see a little heavier traffic on the Dodge Expressway on 75, the JFK northbound as you make your way to I-80. It's pretty slow on 156 just north of Q Street, and that is for construction. That's a look at your roads. I'm Lucy Chapman.
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0: Tuesday morning, and we're already loving the talkbacks. If you're streaming iHeartRadio, it's so easy to do. Tap the mic, and the great suggestions on what they're watching today.
1: People have said to watch Maternal Instinct on Netflix.
0: Ooh,
1: I have to stop you right there.
0: That's a rough one.
1: Already watched it. It's horrifying.
0: Yeah. It's an acquired taste if you're into true crime, but man, that's a rough one.
1: I am, but it shook me to the core. I did not like that one. So thank you for that.
0: Also, Widow's Bay. Jim, thank you for your talk back. I loved Widow's Bay.
1: It's in my queue. I have not started it. Worth it?
0: It is like Parks and Rec meets...
1: And Stephen King?
0: Stephen King. Nice. On an island. It is dark. It is creepy, but it's also very funny, especially the last two or three episodes.
1: Is that Apple?
0: It is Apple.
1: Okay, and I am not shocked, but I am disappointed. No one said to watch Love Island. That is my jam on Peacock.
0: Shelley Rome, what else is going on out there in the streaming and entertainment world?
2: Anne Hathaway, yes, the same Anne Hathaway who just had a massive press tour for The Devil Wears Prada 2, is pregnant with baby number 3. She shared the exciting news in an Instagram video where we see her in a flowy white dress cradling her baby bump as Barbara Lewis's Baby I'm Yours plays in the background. Anne and her hubby Adam Schulman are already parents to 10-year-old Jonathan and 6-year-old Jack. The Grinch is back. Universal and Imagine Entertainment are reportedly working on a sequel to 2000's How the Grinch Stole Christmas. You know, the one where Jim Carrey played the Grinch. So will Jim Carrey be back? That's what reports are saying, that both he and director Ron Howard are part of the project. This isn't surprising, as Jim has expressed interest in the past. Talks are still ongoing, though. We told you last week that Meghan Markle and Prince Harry plan to take a family trip with Prince Archie and Princess Lilibet to the UK this July. Well, it looks like King Charles is extending an olive branch. He's offered them accommodations on a royal estate during their trip. There's no word yet on whether they'll accept these royal accommodations. We do have to note that this isn't the first time King Charles has made such an offer to Prince Harry. He's offered accommodations at Buckingham Palace during past visits, which Prince Harry has declined. And finally, you definitely saw all the backlash that Elma got after not taking sides during the NBA Finals. If you didn't, New York Knicks fans were pretty upset that Elmo had said he hoped both teams, the Knicks and the Spurs, had fun. Well, it seems as though Elmo has learned his lesson and he's officially chosen a side when it comes to the World Cup. He took to social media on Friday to confirm that Elmo wants Team USA to win, but added that he loves everybody and hopes people don't make this a thing again.
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4: 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Well, that morning rush getting underway now on I-80 between 680 and 480. Starting to see a little heavier traffic on the Dodge Expressway on 75, the JFK northbound as you make your way to I-80. It's pretty slow on 156 just north of Q Street, and that is for construction. That's a look at your roads. I'm Lucy Chapman.
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6: Good morning, everyone. A 60% chance of some scattered showers, mainly west of the metro after 10 o'clock and then through the afternoon. A high of 78 with quite a few clouds today. A south wind at 5 to 15 miles per hour. Tonight, a 30% chance of a few thunder showers, a low of 67. After a few morning spotty showers, clearing an 84 on Wednesday. From the First Alert 6 Weather Center, I'm Senior Chief Meteorologist Rusty Lord.
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0: More World Cup news as Lionel Messi scores his 17th career World Cup goal. So now he's the all-time goal-scoring leader in World Cup history. And here's the call as Messi made history.
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1: Music executive Clive Davis, who shaped some of the biggest careers in popular music, died at the age of 94. He passed away Monday at his home in New York City after recent respiratory issues. He was instrumental in launching and developing major artists, including Aerosmith, Earth, Wind & Fire, Janis Joplin, Barry Manilow, and the biggest feather in his cap, Whitney Houston. He was also inducted into the Rock and Roll Hall of Fame in 2000 as a non-performer.
0: Meredith, you love coffee and beverages, right?
1: Yes.
0: Do you love free stuff?
1: Oh, even more. Yeah, who doesn't?
0: Listen to this. Target is giving away free Starbucks drinks this week. Shoppers can score a free Starbucks treat today, June 23rd, as part of Target's Circle Deal Days event. It runs through this Friday. There's other deals throughout the store. This is not an endorsement, but hey, we're in radio. You know we love our free stuff.
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5: That morning rush building on all of your main thoroughfares. I-80, you're in pretty good shape between 680 and 480. Traffic is still light on I-80 between Omaha and Lincoln. Light to moderate. Right back here in town, Dodge Expressway still looks like you're in good shape. All the way back to 168. Blair High as you approach 680. A little slow there. 680 both north and south on the Pacific. Off and on slowdowns there with construction. That's a look at your roads. I'm Lucy Chapman.
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1: World Cup, man. It is insane yes. what's happening to our country right now. It seems like we had the whole world over for a bit of a party.
0: It is so awesome. So I'm in a soccer house. My husband grew up playing soccer, so he is Mr. Soccer. He's super into it. So I'm able to catch all these cool moments on YouTube and the different streaming platforms. But I have kind of been like, blech, I don't really want to be on the internet lately until the World Cup hit my feed. David, these videos are giving me life. People enjoying all the different flavors in all the different host cities in the U.S. It has been so great to see people embracing American culture, bringing their own little spice to the events, like the Norway guys doing their rowing, Scottish guys doing their bagpipes up the streets of Boston. But they are flipping out over things like Buc-ee's
1: yeah.
0: and free refills at dinner establishments. And it is so funny to see these cultural differences that they are blown away by and love in America.
1: Stuff we totally take for granted, yes. don't even think about anymore.
0: Yeah.
1: Didn't you say one of them was like comparing their gas station yeah. in their hometown?
0: I'm not going to do the accent. I don't know where he was from, but he's like, back home, we have one horrific toilet and one mediocre slash bad cup of coffee in our gas station.
1: And Buc-ee's has a wall.
0: Here we have 120 clean stalls with their own doors
1: yeah.
0: and a wall of coffee options. They are just blown. And I think it's really a good positive moment for our country
1: sure.
0: on the globe.
1: We're looking at it through the eyes of like strangers that are new and that are experiencing a good thing.
0: I think on Facebook, I might post the Norway rowing chants that they're doing.
1: I think we should play some because it gives you goosebumps when you think of a whole stadium of people that are like rowing
0: sure.
1: in unison. You know, you've seen the movies where it's like, and there's somebody with a drum yelling and it's usually going into battle, which
0: that's
1: I
0: right.
1: guess is perfect for a soccer match.
0: And luckily, I've been able to watch some rowing events and there usually is some sort of a chant from the coach at the end of the boat. So this drum is keeping the whole stadium on beat,
1: yes.
0: right? Like a drum major.
1: Please tell me there's Viking horns in the crowd.
0: There's Viking horns, a lot of bucket hats. This is Norway's Viking row
1: okay.
0: in the stadium. Let me see if I've got my audio on and we're ready to go.
1: These are soccer fans.

0: essentially imagine the entire section seated perfectly upright with their arms out like they're ready to row.
1: Yeah.
0: And they're waiting on this dude in a suit to hit the drums. And then they all go, woof. And then when they reset, they're all waiting and waiting and looking at each other and like laughing like, get it together, team. Here's another little clip. Let's hear it one more time.
1: This is great.
2: Boom, boom.
1: Man, how are they doing? Are they all nailing it?
0: Nailing it. And then it does get faster, and then they let them just go, roo, roo, yeah. roo, and the whole stadium's doing it. You got to look these up. Better yet, I will put this on David and Meredith in the morning. I would love to hear other people's favorite moments so far that they're seeing online yeah. about the World Cup.
1: Well, what we have the wave,
0: yes.
1: which is it's kind of cool. But this one, it's a real intimidating row.
0: And the fact that it's like in their heritage and it's very cool, they're into it. So yeah. A lot of fun watching these videos.
1: Yeah, share it with us and be looking for our Facebook page or even better yet, the Instagram.
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5: I-80 starting to fill in now. You're starting to see the usual slowdowns from the 680 exchange down to about 72nd. Dodge Expressway starting to get a little slower back to 168th. A little slow to 480 northbound around that curve from I-80 eastbound JFK. Northbound a little slow to access I-80. That's a look at your roads. I'm Lucy Chapman.
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21: The U.S. will close the group stage against Turkey in just 2 days. Coach Mauricio Pochettino says his team isn't letting early success get to their heads.
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1: 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David, are you ready?
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0: All right. I love this one because I get to break out the old turntable.
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0: We play Name That Tune from time to time, but this one, you got to name it while it's going backwards.
1: I love this. I love reverse.
0: Here we go.
1: It's getting warmer.
0: Yeah, you play it backwards, he actually says something. It's getting warmer. 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A lot of guesses, but no one's getting warmer.
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5: Well, you're still seeing heavy traffic on I-80 between 680 and 480. Typically right around 84th Street, it gets a little bit busy. Delays at 680, both north and southbound, and that's due to construction. Very narrow lanes, especially if you are northbound trying to exit at Dodge and the Dodge Expressway. Still a little slow from about 168th. Traffic starts to ease about 144th. That's a look at your roads. I'm Lucy Chapman.
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37: Good morning, everyone. A 60% chance of some scattered showers, mainly west of the metro after 10 o'clock and then through the afternoon. A high of 78 with quite a few clouds today. A south wind at 5 to 15 miles per hour. Tonight, a 30% chance of a few thunder showers, a low of 67. After a few morning spotty showers, clearing an 84 on Wednesday. From the First Alert 6 Weather Center, I'm Senior Chief Meteorologist Rusty Lohr.
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1: It is game time. We do this every morning, Monday through Friday. Never the same game 2 days in a row. Prove me wrong.
2: No warm-ups, no excuses. Start stretching now because it's game time.
1: All right, got the turntable. Gonna spin it backwards.
3: Reverse. Reverse.
1: Even though it's going backwards, Meredith, here's... You hear some vocals?
0: Getting warmer.
1: Getting warmer. It does. It's getting... I don't think that's throwing anybody off, though, judging by the amount of phone lines that are blinking. Hey.
4: Good morning.
1: Hey, who's this?
4: Joe.
1: Joe, did you recognize that song in reverse?
4: Billy Idol, White Wedding.
1: Wow.
5: Come on, it's a nice day for a...
0: Booyah!
1: I thought that was a little harder than that. You got it right away, Joe. Congrats.
4: Excellent.
1: Didn't need any help with that whatsoever.
0: And he didn't just get warmer. He won the whole darn thing.
1: He's gotten warmer.
0: Good job.
1: So I love figuring out like different lyrics when they go backwards, what it sounds like. There are going to be some people who be like, that's what he meant to do.
0: Uh-huh.
1: It's a white wedding, but you're getting warmer.
0: To your cold feet?
1: Yes, getting cold feet for the wedding.
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World Cup is in full swing, but what does that have to do with Buc-ee's? We'll answer that question along with the hurry-up headlines, and it's all coming up in minutes.

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1: More World Cup news as Lionel Messi scores his 17th career World Cup goal. So now he's the all-time goal-scoring leader in World Cup history. And here's the call as Messi made history.
2: Messi!
0: Music executive Clive Davis, who shaped some of the biggest careers in popular music, died at the age of 94. He passed away Monday at his home in New York City after recent respiratory issues. He was instrumental in launching and developing major artists, including Aerosmith, Earth, Wind & Fire, Janis Joplin, Barry Manilow, and the biggest feather in his cap, Whitney Houston. He was also inducted into the Rock and Roll Hall of Fame in 2000 as a non-performer.
1: Meredith, I know a little extra time on the old laptop over there. I think I know what you're doing.
0: Don't bother me. I'm shopping. It's Amazon Prime Day, baby.
1: Yeah. How long is Amazon Prime Day going for?
0: Today is the first day. It runs through the 26th, so you've got a couple days to go there. Right now, you're getting up to 40% off as long as you have a Prime membership. I'm loving these deals. But new this year that I haven't seen before are these gift cards. If you buy a $50 gift card to tons of these retailers, you're only spending $40. So you're getting 10 bucks for free.
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5: Very slow going, 680 southbound. You're backed up now from that crash that is blocking that inside left lane just past Center Street. So as you approach I-80, you're backed up all the way past Dodge Street. Very slow going for you through there. 60th and Center, very slow through that intersection. That is partially due to the construction eastbound at 56. That right lane is closed. That's a look at your roads. I'm Lucy Chapman.
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1: We got you. Just reach out and text us. We're here, 96893. We can text you back if you want. 96893, start it with DM. And we are all over the FIFA World Cup. Mm-hmm. Whether you're a fan or not, iHeartRadio has just, they've been kicking the ball around with FIFA. And there are so many great stories coming out of these games that are all over the country. World Cup tourists are flocking to Buc-ee's. You talked about this earlier this morning. It is great. Have you seen these videos of everything from the soda, the coffee, the bathrooms? These people from, you know, outside the country, their minds are blown by Buc-ee's.
2: Yes. The one video, I mentioned this earlier, there was a guy talking about back home, their fill-up stations are like a disgusting bathroom and a horrible cup of coffee, and that's it.
1: Which, by the way, we have those too.
2: We sure do.
1: But Buc-ee's, oh my God, it's blowing people's minds.
2: It just shows you that our excess can be very attractive to other people as well. I mean, that's even when my own mother-in-law comes from Puerto Rico.
1: Sure.
2: In the grocery store, she's like, there are so many options. If you want sugar, there's 92 brands and types. If you want drinks, it's so overwhelming, our options here.
1: And do you want to get sugar on a pallet? Oh, come with me to Costco or Sam's Club.
2: Right, right.
1: Well, the fascination has grown so much that the Dallas-Fort Worth area's transit system, they've added a Buc-ee's shuttle stop alongside major tourist destinations. So the travelers, the sampling treats like, what do you know? You got the beaver nuggets.
2: Yes.
1: You got the brisket sandwiches.
2: The beef, the wall of beef jerky is my favorite.
1: Fried apple pies. So there you go. It's becoming part of a lot of World Cup travelers.
2: I love this so much. My own family that lives in the U.S., when they finally get a chance to go to Buc-ee's, they're blown away. So imagine not being from the U.S. where we're used to some excess. Yeah. They're just mind blown.
1: So the next time you're there, Meredith, be looking for the Buc-ee's FIFA World Cup shirt, maybe?
2: Yes.
1: And they probably don't have the licensing. Yeah.
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0: 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Good news right around this time every day. So coming up next, yes, we have
1: something that I am so nervous about when it comes to my dog with his microchips. Mm-hmm. I just found out something incredible that you can do yourself.
0: And we'll tell you next.

0: I gotta have faith. Ooh, I gotta have faith. Because I gotta have faith, faith, faith. I gotta have faith, faith, faith. Omaha's greatest hits, 99.9 KGOR.
1: Thank you, Isaiah and Sienna, for the text this morning. 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
1: What about this? I say we do Text You Back Tuesday.
0: Like it.
1: Text us. We'll text you back. When the

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0: Thanks for having us on. It's 99.9 KGOR. Kevin Bacon changing his name. Did you hear this?
1: I did not.
0: The one and only Kevin Bacon, Mr. Footloose himself, is changing his name.
1: Why?
0: Well, I'll let him tell you. Here's the public service announcement, and he's no longer Kevin Bacon. He's now Kevin Bean. Here we go.
2: You know me as Kevin Bacon, but on Wednesdays, I'm Kevin Bean. 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
0: So this is a public service announcement. 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And on Wednesdays, it's a PSA for Kevin Bean.
2: Observing Beans Day is a small step and makes a big difference. 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
0: That's the Humane World for Animals public service announcement.
1: Okay, I've heard of meatless Mondays. Now we have to eat beans on Wednesdays. 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
0: Not
1: Tuesdays
0: at all.
1: Tuesdays are for tacos. What's going on? Champagne on Fridays?
0: Kevin Bean. It got my attention. I'm like, he's changing his name? What? Oh, okay. No more bacon. That's meat.
1: Yes.
2: We got to go beans.
1: And now it's 7 degrees of separation from Kevin Bean.
0: Yes.
1: Right?
0: And his butt. So, in fact, when they made this commercial, it's a really cool jacket. They have bean pyrotechnics. But what I've done is I've taken the audio behind the scenes of them filming this commercial, and I'm going to crank it up. Are you ready?
1: I'm ready.
0: This is part of what you just heard, only behind the scenes.
2: You know me as Kevin Bacon, but on Wednesdays, I'm Kevin Bean. Because Wednesday is Beans Day, the day we swap meat for beans. 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
0: See?
1: We are children.
0: That's the microphone turned all the way up. So be careful on Bean Day.
1: Listen, also, when you have to do that many takes with the musical fruit, it's bound to happen.
0: Oh, of course. Of course it is. So there you go. Kevin Bean.
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0: 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And as a fellow Jones, we got your chance to win tickets to see Howard Jones' Things Can Only Get Better tour. It's on July 31st at Stir Cove. And you know who else is going to be there? Wang Chung.
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1: You know, every once in a while, our talkback line, it fills up. And when we go through it in the morning, it reminds us of stuff we just blew by so quickly. We forgot how much fun it was. For example, let me play you this one, Meredith. It has to do with something you did on the air.
0: That's right.
2: Hey guys, I just had to say that Meredith absolutely made my day with the whole addicted to love compared to perimenopause, because that was hilarious and spot on, and I really was laughing out loud. So thank you guys. Bye.
1: The ultimate compliment. Thanks. Laughing out loud.
0: That's what we live for, okay? That's what we run on. It's kind of like Monsters, Inc., how they thought they would like run on screams, but laughter makes it go so much further. That's us. We're just big, dumb monsters.
1: Love the Monsters, Inc. comparison. Those of you who missed it, if you listen to the lyrics of Addicted to Love, Robert Palmer, he could be singing about love, but he also could be singing about
0: peri or regular menopause.

0: I mean, these are all symptoms. Your body shakes. You got the brain fog. Your mind is not your own.
1: Instead of heart sweats, it would be night sweats. Your body shakes.
0: You're too hot. Now you're cold.
2: You can't sleep.
0: Can't sleep.
2: You can't eat.
1: Or eat too much.
0: Throat's tight.
2: Can't breathe.
1: Another kick is all you need. How about that? Kicking other people in the shins. Get out of my way.
0: Gonna say, who gets the kick?
3: Perimenopause.
0: There it is.
1: Oh, man.
0: You know, they don't need to do those long disclaimers in commercials anymore. You could just play Robert Palmer.
1: I could not believe my ears when I was really, my itchy ears, which is another symptom.
0: Oh, boy.
1: Driving down the road, I'm like, oh my God, he's talking about me.
0: Little did we know all those years ago. So there you go. Thank you, Wendy, for the talk back and reminding us how much fun we had.
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0: 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Meredith, I forgot to tell you this. I had a bit of a scare on the way into work today.
1: Oh, no. Are you okay?
0: I'm fine. My brain and heart, maybe not so much. I can't believe I forgot to tell you this. I'll explain coming up next.

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1: So, you know the phrase, there's never a cop around when you need one?
0: Yes.
1: Something happens and you're like, man, I'm behaving, they're misbehaving, they're getting away with it. Well, on the way into work today, you know, it's dark when you and I are coming into work.
0: Sure is.
1: I'm on this road over here coming into the radio station that will remain nameless in case this cop or person is listening. And I'm out there. I think I'm doing the speed limit, but I'm not really paying attention. But I never speed coming into work unless
0: sure.
1: I'm incredibly late. So all of a sudden, in my rearview mirror, bloop, and the lights come on like briefly, like just a little flicker. And then the cop immediately goes into the lane behind me to my left. So starts to go around me. Now I'm confused. I'm like, was he just like signaling me to get out of the way? I didn't know what to do. And I realized that we were on a road that was, I think, 40 miles an hour, maybe 45. And earlier, maybe a quarter mile earlier, a car did zip by me. Not fast enough for me to say, man, there's never a cop around when you need one. But it was just fast enough, I guess, to get the cop's attention. So when this car went by me, the cop was like, okay. And I think he turned on his lights too early and scared the heck out of me.
0: Full body shiver.
1: Because as soon as he went by me, the lights went on full. And that car had to pull over. So I had a brief moment of panic. But then the dude or dudette in the lane next to me got pulled over at like 5 a.m.
0: Wow, what a way to start your day. Let me tell you, when that adrenaline spike happens, even though I know I'm doing nothing wrong, I don't have anything bad in the car, I'm not a crook, I don't sell drugs, right? I still go into a full body panic like, oh no, my life is over.
1: You're not alone.
0: And then it's followed by the biggest... your body just absolutely lets go in the car.
1: I felt bad because I've never been happier for someone else to get pulled over other than me. Because I was like, you know, you go through that checklist in your mind. What did I do? Did I not put on my turn signal? Why is that? You know, but it was just a quick little bloop to get around me.
0: Oh, thank goodness. So you're free.
1: A little side, but you're right. The adrenaline spiked. Now I'm exhausted.
0: Mm-hmm.
1: So there you go. So whoever got pulled over, sorry, bro. Sorry, you were speeding a little bit, I'll tell you that. Nothing personal.
2: There's no place like home.
3: Come home to David and Meredith.
4: I mean, no place, child.
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Martha Quinn, your friend from the MTV days, picking up where the morning show left off. You want to know my love language? Playing you the greatest songs I could think of, like this one, Group Hug.

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Tap it. Tell me some stuff like your totally awesome news. You could be on at around 10:40.

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Martha Quinn heading towards 11 o'clock with you. When he met supermodel Christie Brinkley, she made him feel like a teenager. And Billy Joel wrote this song.

99.9 KGOR, Omaha's greatest hits. Marth Quinn heading into the 11 o'clock hour with you. Are you one of those people who says, oh, mosquitoes don't bite me? You could be right. Find out more in your wellness shot in about 8 minutes right now. I'm gonna

0: 99.9 KGOR. True love won't desert you. You know I still love you. The song that contains that lyric is on the way. It'll be on before 11:30. My name is Martha Quinn. You know how you're outside on a summer night and everything's fine, and then all of a sudden you hear bzz, bzz, bzz, and you're like, oh no, mosquitoes have found me. Why is that? You're going to find out right now in this daily life chat, your wellness shot. Mosquitoes can smell the carbon dioxide we exhale from like 30 feet away. And believe it or not, some people, mosquitoes like to take bites out of more than others. You know, we have certain smells and chemicals that we pass along through our skin. What am I trying to say? We emit through our skin, and mosquitoes really like the skin of people who have had some beers. So if you're out on a summer night drinking beers, make sure you have some good mosquito repellent, like Off Deep Woods repellent or something like that with you, so you don't get eaten by too many mosquitoes. That's your wellness shot. Hang out for that Journey song and more rock and roll straight ahead.
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Martha Quinn here. Super appreciate you checking out our station. Rolling Stones singer Mick Jagger turns 83 years old next month. He recently talked about the Rolling Stones and retirement. You'll hear what he had to say in News That Rocks around 11:40. But right now, speaking of things that rock, here's Journey.

She introduced the world to the soundtrack of a generation, and she's still hitting play. It's the Martha Quinn Show, 99.9 KGOR, Omaha's greatest hits.

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She was the one who introduced the hits we love during her MTV days. 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

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Heads up, Fords, Chryslers, little red Corvettes. If you've got four wheels and an axle, you'll be interested in today's mixtape at noon. I'm Martha Quinn.

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This is bass player Ben Orr singing a line the parents of teenagers have said for decades: who's going to drive you home tonight?

0: 99.9 KGOR. Quick note, if you're walking along the sidewalk and somebody pulls up alongside you and says, hey, you, get out of my dreams and into my car, quickly check and make sure it's Billy Ocean. If it's not, don't. He's the only guy who can get away with that. That was the last of three Cars songs, a mixtape made by Raymond in Lancaster, California. Gary Newman's new wave classic, Cars, was first. The Cars Drive was second, and just now Billy Ocean wrapped it up. Get your mixtape on the air through our station website. 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

Omaha's greatest hits are on 99.9 KGOR. Martha Quinn, getting close to 1 o'clock with you. If you were with me back in the day when I was playing these songs as world premiere videos on MTV, you might have had a crush on some of these artists. Me, Corey Hart, yup, he's on the way. And you might have wished that Madonna was singing this song to you

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Minutes after 1 o'clock on It's National Hydration Day. I did just take a sip of water because I just saw that on my calendar. And now I'm choking on that water, but I'll

0: 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Heartwarming, feel good, uplifting. These are the types of news stories you get in our time together. Totally awesome news. How about in Milwaukee? A bus driver came to the aid of a little 12-year-old girl who got onto her bus at night all by herself. The bus driver, Yanitza Molina, said, "Honey, I'm going to take care of you. Don't worry." And she called the company and they brought this little girl to safety. Tell me your totally awesome news, something that's gone good for you or something you've seen in the community. 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

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Well, that was fun. 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

0: 101.9 KGOR with Omaha's greatest hits. Rick Springfield originally wrote the song as Gary's Girl, but he switched up the name and it became a number one hit. You'll hear it before 2 o'clock. My name is Martha Quinn. This is the moment where you step up and share your moment of positivity, your totally awesome news.
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0: Frank, it is amazing how one person's totally awesome news can affect somebody else positively. 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Eh? 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
0: The music. The moments. The pop culture that defined who we are. And at the heart of it all was Martha Quinn. This is the Martha Quinn Show.
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6: England has a chance to win its group today, and Declan Rice says the team is focused on the task at hand.
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A bad song from Michael Jackson is on the way. No, really. He would tell you himself that it's bad. It's also the title of one of his albums. I'm Martha Quinn. Right now, it's Def Leppard. Yeah,

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introduced the world to the soundtrack of a generation, and she's still hitting play. 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

99.9 KGOR. The other night, my husband and I sat down to watch the Michael Jackson biopic, Michael. We said, oh, we'll just watch a little bit. We'll watch more tomorrow. We watched the whole thing. It was so good. Enjoy this as we get close to 3 o'clock. I'll see you tomorrow at 10 a.m. Until then, miss you ready.

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Stevie Nicks on Omaha's Greatest Hits, 99.9 KGOR. Another College World Series in the books. How long has it been in Omaha? It's going to celebrate 80 years coming up in 2027. And how long has it been played here? I'll tell you in 7 minutes on KGOR.

0: Omaha's greatest hits, 99.9 KGOR. That is Journey. Speaking of greatest hits, how long has the Omaha area hosted the College World Series? Well, it started in 1947. We've had it since 1950. And next year, if you're doing the math, will be the 80th anniversary of the CWS. Yes, it'll be here. And congratulations to Oklahoma picking up another College World Series title. They haven't done that since 1994. So yeah, they were due. Also, some big news from CWS. Bill Jensen, my good friend Bill Jensen, has retired, the voice of College World Series. He's been doing it for 25 years. He will be so missed in the stands, but he's going to hang around. I'm sure he'll pop in here once in a while to the studio, and we'll look forward to that. Hang on, I've got Whitesnake on the way on KGOR.
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Who doesn't love free stuff? 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

0: This song is running on the original factory batteries, so we'll probably need to swap in a new pair of AA's in a song or two. 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

99.9 KGOR, I'm Lucy Chapman. Where do you want to go? 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It's the Great American Giveaway, the 250K USA giveaway, and you could win your share of that cash in the sum of $2,500. 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You can't wear coats in there. I remember that. Another keyword is coming up at 5 o'clock, so be ready for it. And when you hear it, take it to KGOR.com. It's Billy Joel.

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0: 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Cindy Lauper, I'm going to get you right back to your commercial-free music hour. 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
2: Looking better now on our Tuesday afternoon drive. Cleared that vehicle fire we had earlier that really jammed us up eastbound on I-80 approaching the Missouri River. That has opened up. Looking good now. Westbound I-80 between the JFK and 680. Not really seeing any delays there. A little bit of a bunch up around 60th Street. That's it. Still no accidents. That's a look at traffic. I'm Steve Parker.
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27: Clouds start to break apart on Tuesday evening. Partly cloudy overnight with a couple of thundershowers possible late. Low temperatures in the mid-60s. That rain pushes south on Wednesday morning, becoming mostly sunny and less humid with highs in the low to mid-80s. Another round of morning rain possible on Thursday. From the First Alert 6 Weather Center, I'm Chief Meteorologist Matt Serwee.
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I think it's another, well, it's probably a little muggy, but I think it's another pretty nice day out there. You ever look at somebody and say, walk this way? No, I'm good. I'm just going to stay right here with Soft Cell on KGOR.

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Is it just me or is this world absolutely gone crazy? So this is not in Omaha. This woman is standing at a checkout line, just standing there waiting for her turn when some crazy guy comes in and starts attacking her, choking her, almost choking her to death. She is alive. She had some of the other bystanders came to her rescue, and this guy had just been out of jail for like 2 days. 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Not in Omaha. This happened someplace else. I've

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0: 99.9 KGOR. There is something that I will never say. Well, things could be worse. I'm not going to say it because you know what? 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So things can only get better tour with Howard Jones is something I definitely want to attend. 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
2: Not seeing the jammed up traffic today we've been seeing the last several days. Maybe the CWS had something to do with that. But eastbound I-80 is pretty wide open now from the 680 interchange past 72nd. Just a little slowing westbound on I-80 between 36th and 72nd. Don't have any accidents to slow you right now. That's a look at traffic. I'm Steve Parker.
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Another key word in the $250K USA giveaway is coming up in just minutes. Don't go anywhere because I know you could use $2,500. And this time, it could be you. 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It's coming up.

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0: Still looking pretty good on the Tuesday afternoon drive. Traffic loaded up just a little bit here. Westbound on I-80 past 42nd over to 72nd. And eastbound I-80 is looking good. Pretty heavy stuff now. Westbound Dodge coming out of the 680 interchange to 132nd Street. But don't have any accidents in your way. That's a look at traffic. I'm Steve Parker.
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0: 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Omaha's fifth season, pothole season. Those monsters eat cars. 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
21: Clouds start to break apart on Tuesday evening. Partly cloudy overnight with a couple of thundershowers possible late. Low temperatures in the mid-60s. That rain pushes south on Wednesday morning, becoming mostly sunny and less humid with highs in the low to mid-80s. Another round of morning rain possible on Thursday. From the First Alert 6 Weather Center, I'm Chief Meteorologist Matt Serwee.
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Omaha's greatest hits, 99.9 KGOR. The Final Frontier Tour is coming to the Pinnacle Bank Arena in Lincoln, Nebraska on July 6th. I don't know why I said Nebraska. I don't know. Maybe you're still here with the baseball games and you're not sure that Lincoln is actually in Nebraska. Anyway, thanks to our partners at AEG. They are presenting this. 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

0: 99.9 KGOR. I've got more free stuff all this week. A family day pass to Lauritsen Gardens, new exhibit, Dinosaurs Around the World, and it's all for you today. Robin Fisher of Bellevue. Hang on, I've got music on the way for you from Steve Miller. Let's head out to the streets, get a look at your traffic.
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2: Still looking pretty good here on our Tuesday afternoon drive. Still pretty slow. Westbound on Dodge from the 680 interchange. That's still hanging on over to 144th Street. Just a little slowing now. Eastbound on I-80 past 96th over to 72nd. Still slow southbound on the JFK from Cornhusker Road down to Highway 370 to that road work. That's a look at traffic. I'm Steve Parker.
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29: Look who has extra pep in their step.
30: Well, I just finished my to-do list. 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

next several days. But don't worry, because we've got you covered with the Pyramid Contractors Severe Weather Center. We'll keep you updated. Tornadoes and hail and way too much rain. We'll let you know about it. I've got music lined up for you coming up from Blondie right now, Flock of Seagulls on KGOR.

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That's the name of the tour, and you could be there for free. Journey is calling it quits. We've probably heard that before. I don't know. I can't say for sure we have, but they're calling it quits. Journey is going to be ending their journey. You knew I was going to say it. July 6th is when you can see them here in the Omaha-Lincoln metropolitan area. July 6th at Pinnacle Bank Arena. Thanks to AEG Presents. 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

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Howard Jones coming to the Stir Concert Cove on August 1st. Things can only get better tour. 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Oh, no, here it is right here. 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

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Got John Tesh on the way for you next. 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Good luck.

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